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1: It's 5 o'clock in the morning while waiting at the bus station. At hand is a postcard pleading. It's my cousin named Bakar, claiming he will afford a cargo, but wants me to buy him the car, though.
2: Come on, man. 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

Song man, song man, song man, song man, song man, song man, song man, song man, song man, song man, song man, song man, song man, song man, song man, song man, song man, song man, song man, song man, 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